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1: Y'all get ready to put y'all up on something, man. 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

kicking it with my boy Luke. For the 9-3, you know what I'm saying? Cause we will be knocking the boots. G.I. Shazam, Dino. 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

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Here we are decades later. The sentiment is still the same. 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
15: And this is... Walt Baby Love Productions presents Gospel Tracks, making a joyful noise unto the Lord. Hi, this is Walt Baby Love. And for the next 2 or 3 hours, depending on what city you're hearing us in, we'll feature the best gospel and inspirational entertainment from around the world. I'm always praying and hoping you're in one of our three-hour cities, because I don't want you to miss anything. This weekend, we're going to speak with P.J. Morton.
16: I started in drums, but I quickly realized, especially when you're growing up in church, if you're not one of the best drummers, then you're going to eventually phase. You're just going to phase out.
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15: And Jerry Mannery, the spokesperson for the Mississippi Mass Choir.
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15: They'll all join me in separate Zoom chats from our Marina Del Rey studios right here in Southern California. Then we'll get into our inspirational thought of the week. I'll give you the phone number to the Faith phone line and how you can reach out to us on our social media platforms. Plus, we'll have our Gospel Tracks Faith phone line prayer list and a timely and informative Gospel Tracks medical moment. I feel like praising already, y'all. Thank you for joining us. We are into summer mode, people. This is the first weekend of June. I know y'all are celebrating where you are. Brothers and sisters, I'm kicking things off with the love of God all the way from South Florida, the group Sincere. I'm talking about God being love, L-O-V-E, love. We know God is love.
20: 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You know,

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0: DeJuan Hill in the Choir Room featuring Fred Hammond. Love Never Fails, continuing to climb all the gospel music charts. Now right there in position to, I believe, become a number one gospel song in the nation. Next, I was speaking with multi-Grammy winning P.J. Morton. Now, you know, he's the son of Bishop Paul Morton from New Orleans, Louisiana. Well, as we began discussing music and all that kind of stuff in his career, we began talking about his name, P.J., Paul Jr., and his son, P3.
1: Yeah, we got a little confusing in the house, you know, growing up. So we had to separate me. So they've been calling me P.J., my whole life. Yeah, but that's Paul Jr. Yeah, that's right. I have a P3, Paul the Third. So we call him P3. P3 just turned 15. He's been focusing on media. Right now I've been getting him a bunch of camera gear, and he's being creative in a different way. That was kind of how I was initially. I was doing all types of stuff. So I'm just letting them explore wherever it takes them, you know.
2: Well, thanks for sharing that with us. Now, you play all sorts of instruments. Is that correct?
1: I don't truly claim them. You know, I claim keyboards, but I can dabble, you know, on the bass and on the guitar. And I started in drums, but I quickly realized, especially when you're growing up in church, if you're not one of the best drummers, then you're going to eventually phase. You're just going to phase out. So I went to keyboards where less people were doing it, and I figured that out. But yeah, I play a little bit of everything.

0: Brand new music from PJ Morton. Name of the song is Mercy. What an anointed and talented young man. Thank you, PJ, for speaking with us. Brothers and sisters, let me tell you what's about to happen. I've got phone calls from Gospel Tracks listeners that I know you want to hear. Also, music on the way from individuals like Dietrich Haddon. I also have some music from John P. Key and the New Life Community Choir. And I don't want to forget about Jason Nelson also. This is Gospel Tracks, and I'm definitely Walt Kirby Love. Thank you for being with us.
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10: Hello, Walt. This is your brother and friend in Christ, Kevin Honer from Topeka, Kansas. I want to give a shout out to you. My niece went into a satanic coma medically, and they was about to send her to hospice. But God has the final word, the last word. And just a few days ago, she came out of this coma that she's been in. And I just want to give praises to the Lord. And when you spoke to us on Sunday, May 24th, about the Pentecost and how the Holy Spirit falls on us. Oh, Walt, you put the hammer on the nail. Oh, thank you, Walt, baby love. Just thank you. I know you guys, God, because you instill in us the class to move forward as God's children. I thank you. I just want to lift you up. Thank you, Walt, baby love.
0: Wow, what a powerful testimony. Kevin Honer, Topeka, Kansas. Thank you, Kevin, for noticing that we're not just here playing some music for you. We want to do what we can to draw you closer to Jesus Christ and have your faith solid in what God will do. Oh, hallelujah. I'm jumping and shouting over here right this very minute. I'm going to go ahead and lift you up in prayer and your niece. Most gracious and loving and everlasting Heavenly Father, we thank you for this testimony, God. We thank you for stepping in and bringing this young woman out of that coma, saving her life, God, because we know life is a gift from you. That's what the Bible tells us. But I thank you for our brother in Christ there in Topeka, Kansas, Kevin Honer, that he listens not only to Gospel Tracks, but God, he loves you. He's a believer, God. And the fact that he's noticing some of what it is your Holy Spirit gives me to pass along to our millions of listeners worldwide, that encourages me, God, to keep on going. Bless this family. Continue giving them wellness of health. And let them hold on to their faith, God. Because we know that you're God and you're God all by yourself and you love us. You haven't forgotten us. In the name of your son, Jesus, I say amen. Amen. And amen. Kevin, this song is for you and for your niece. We wish her well in her recovery. It's Dietrich Haddon and the Hill City Collective featuring Stout, King of Glory. Jesus is the King of Glory. I know that's right. Oh, sing it, y'all.

0: 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New music.
1: All right, y'all. I have some new music I want to share with you. So I want you to get the picture here. Context is everything. Now, you know, a number of artists from different genres of music come together in collaboration. Here we have some brand new music from a gentleman by the name of Ron Carter, who is a legendary jazz bass player. Well, he happened to know Ricky Dillard. Well, we know who Ricky Dillard is in the gospel world. I'm talking about the authentic choir director of choir directors, Ricky Dillard. Well, anyway, Ricky Dillard and Ron Carter have collaborated. And Carter, being this legendary jazz guitarist on Blue Note Records, decided to work with Ricky Dillard. And based on their project, all of the songs that they've done on this album are hymns. And they've put it together and redone them. So I want you to give a listen to a piece of music that we've been following for weeks now. It's called Open My Eyes, Ron Carter and Ricky Dillard, Traditional Choir Gospel.

0: Brand new music to gospel tracks called Open My Eyes from Ron Carter and Ricky Dillard. You know, when believers come together, there's a blessing on the other side just for you. Next, I was speaking with the group Fire, and these young guys, they had a message for all their fans. Give a listen.
1: Everybody that's listening, we appreciate y'all for listening and for tuning in and staying on this long just to hear what we got to say. Yeah. You know, we are humble and we are grateful. But if you listen, understand, we got music out. Go support us.
2: Yeah.
1: Tell your friends, tell your family, Group Fire, young brothers who just want to do it for the kingdom. That's it. You know, not doing it for our glory, we're doing it for God's glory. You know, and we just want to be out here and spreading the gospel to win souls. You know, there's a lot going on in the world today.
2: Yeah.
1: You look around the world, man, the economy, a lot of things are falling. You know, a lot of our leaders are falling by the wayside. But, you know, we want to be those Davids, come together and still fight.
2: Right.
1: Fight and still win souls for Jesus Christ. So support your boys and do fight.

still number one on all the gospel music charts of the nation. I can count on you. And I just want to pass this along. Music you heard first right here on Gospel Tracks and the group Fire. You also heard first several years ago right here on Gospel Tracks. Now remember, one of the interviews that we've shared with you with the group Fire, they talked about their producer Steve Cooper suggesting that they do their best to be as close to sounding like the group Earth, Wind, and

0: fire out of, get this, the 80s, the 90s, and the early 2000s. Well, you know, Earth, Wind, and Fire's documentary is airing this particular weekend on HBO. So when the group Fire and their producer Steve Cooper said, let's see if we can sing some gospel music in a contemporary manner, sounding as close to Earth, Wind, and Fire as possible. Just think how this thing has come together. Only God makes this kind of stuff happen. 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
11: 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I'm hanging out with Walt Baby Love.
0: Thank you, gang. Before we get into some classical, old-school style music, I'd love for you to give us a call at the Faith phone line. Here's the number, 1-877-925-8568. That's 1-877-925-8568. I want you to tell us what you're doing while you are listening to Gospel Tracks or how you get prepared to do other things, and Gospel Tracks helps you get there. Now, it's time for some Gospel Tracks, classical, old-school style music. And brothers and sisters, I said I was ready to have myself a little church. That's why you locked on to Gospel Tracks. Let's go ahead and do it with John P. Key and the New Life Community Choir. Lord, help me. I said, help me to hold out. Oh, I feel like praising y'all.

understand what's going on. You've locked on to God's program. GT, the tracks of our lives, it's gospel tracks. We're often imitated, but never, ever duplicated. That was John P. Key and the New Life Community Choir. Lord, help me to hold out. Here's Jules Judah, Lee Spence, and Tasha Page Lockhart. And what do we need? We need a revival, y'all.

0: we're talking about a revival. Jules Judah, Leek Spence, Tasha Page, Lockhart. What can I tell you, saints? Get in your Bible. Listen to what God says in Proverbs 3, 5, and 6. Trust in the Lord with all thy heart. Lean not to your own understanding, but in all thy ways acknowledge him. Him is God. And he will do what? He will direct thy path. Talk to him, Wild Baby.
1: You are victorious. Stay like this. Come on, say.

0: Brian Cage, and I can't give up. You've locked on to Gospel Tracks. Brothers and sisters, what can I tell you? Walt Baby is having himself a Holy Ghost praise party, and I thank you for joining us. Make it your business to allow your natural spirit to connect with God's Holy Spirit. And I'm telling you, brothers and sisters, deliverance is yours. This is Walt Baby. Thank you, Jesus.
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0: Thank you, Pastor Key. I appreciate you, man. That is my friend all the way from Charlotte, North Carolina. You ready to do this? If you're ready, I am definitely ready. I got some holy hip-hop for you. You old people call it rap, but they call it holy hip-hop. Here's Canton Jones and Praise on Go.

Cat and Jones, praise on go. My wife just said to me, she said, now you just said to these people, the old people, it says rap, right? You're one of the old people, Walt. That's right, numerically. But intellectually, I'm very young. Thank you, Jesus. Here's Jason Nelson and Madison Ryan Ward.

0: Made New. Jason Nelson featuring Madison Ryan Ward. God will make you brand new. When you decide to follow Jesus Christ and become a Christian, the Bible tells us you become a new creature in Christ Jesus. You're made brand new. Oh, hallelujah, saints. You know, I have to take a moment just to say this. Different times I tell you, we have to thank God for life itself. Because I mentioned it earlier, the Bible tells us that life is a gift from God. And I tell you, my audience, over and over and over again over the years, not only do we need to thank God for life itself, but we have to thank Him for His Son, Jesus, that He would come and die on the cross for our sins to save us and give us the opportunity for salvation through Him, our faith and our belief in Him. I'm not trying to preach to you. I'm trying to enlighten you. So understand, saints, sometimes people think Christians don't have any fun. Why do I tell y'all all the time we have to thank God for laughter? We can have fun in Christ Jesus, living life, enjoying gospel music, enjoying one another, and doing good to all people, and especially to those who are part of the body of Christ, the family of God. Oh, hallelujah. Having said that, I'd love to hear from you. How about leaving us a message on our Facebook page? All you have to do is search Gospel Tracks Show or Walt Baby Love. That's Gospel Tracks Show or Walt Baby Love. Tracks is spelled T-R-A-X-X. Then on Instagram, it's Gospel_Tracks. I thank you for not only being here with us, but for praying for me. This is Walt Baby.
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2: 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Stop what you're doing and say thank you for all that he's done.
3: Hello, Walt Baby Love. My name is Maya Hunt. I'm 22, calling from Portsmouth, Virginia. I've been listening to you for years. I grew up listening to you. But I would like for you to pray for me because I am having it hard trying to find a job. And I just had my teeth extracted yesterday. So if you could also pray for a fast recovery for me, that would be great. Thank you and stay blessed.
4: Wow, Maya Hunt, 23 years of age. I keep telling you, I have a youth audience out there because of God. Thank you, Maya, for calling. She's in Portsmouth, Virginia. And she said she had some teeth extracted the other day, and she'd like us to pray for her so that she can heal well and quickly. But she's also looking for gainful employment, a job. So, Maya, guess what? We are going to do that. We are privileged and honored and humbled. She asked us to join in intercessory prayer for you. So let's go before the throne of grace and do that right this very minute. Oh, God, thank you. Thank you for our youth audience and for them taking the time to call. Lord God, as we come before the throne, we ask you humbly. We ask you graciously to step in right now. Here's a young woman, God, who's been listening to gospel tracks for a long, long time. And she says she has grown up listening to us. Lord God, thank you for allowing us to sow into her life. But we need you, God. We always need you. You are the one who gets the glory, the honor, and the praise. But I ask you, God, to send your Holy Spirit healing power right this very minute to touch Maya. She's had this dental surgery. And these extractions grant her quick recovery, no pain. Lord God, we also ask right now that you would open the doors of heaven and pour down guidance as well as that blessing of opening doors in places that she has sought employment. Touch the minds of the individuals in charge. Open this opportunity for her, God, that she can walk through the door and find gainful employment. We believe you're going to do it because you said where two or more come together in your name, you'd be in the midst. Bless Maya Hunt, God, right there in Portsmouth, Virginia, and have her call us later with a praise report. In the name of your son, Jesus, we say amen, amen, and amen. Maya, give a listen to this song. It's from Mariah Carey along with the Clark Sisters. And it says, Jesus, I do love you. And Jesus is going to continue blessing you.

0: Adams, where do we want to go? We want to go to heaven. Dwayne Harvey and Heaven. Music you heard first 3 weeks ago right here on Gospel Tracks. I'm going to take a moment and shout out to all of our listeners in Nairobi, Kenya. God bless y'all. Thank you for the Facebook post. I appreciate your messages. Thank you for praying for us also. I want to shout out to all of you right there, not only in Nairobi, but other metropolitan areas where the signal of Capital FM is heard. We're heard over Capital FM 98.4 right there in Nairobi each and every weekend. And we just bless God for the ownership, the management, the programming staff at Capital FM to allow us to be part of their broadcast family each and every week. It's been years and years and years, and we're going to keep the fire burning. We can't wait to come back and visit. I mean, we've got the Orange Man making things a little difficult to travel internationally, but that's okay. But we know God's going to make a way. So, Nairobi, look for me and Patricia. We're going to come back here pretty soon. We're just waiting for things to calm down just a little bit. But Capital FM, keep on doing what you're doing. Keep on raising the standard, because y'all happen to be broadcasters of goodwill. So that's Capital FM 98.4 every Sunday afternoon. Listen to Gospel Tracks, all right? And pray for us, people. Pray that God will give us peace around the world, and all of us will learn to live in harmony as God's children. My name's Walt Baby Love. After the break, I'm getting ready for our Gospel Tracks Medical Moment. Music from Montel Jordan and Kim Burrell as Renee Spearman presents You Chose Me. God has chosen you too.
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0: It is Walt Baby Love, and it's time for this week's Gospel Tracks Medical Moment. I want to talk to you once again about heat exposure in our pets, and this is part two. We had part one last weekend. Now, if the ground is too hot for you and I to walk on in our bare feet, then it's too hot for your dog. I mean, hot pavement and asphalt burns their paws. Listen closely. Keeping your pets well-groomed will help manage the heat because matted fur can also hold heat in their bodies. However, shave coats are not always the best option either, as this can help create conditions for sunburn. Please make sure that you limit your dog's exercise to morning and evening hours. Why? Because it's cooler then. Now, this is a must for overweight pets, short-nosed dogs, and older pets. Ensure that your pet has plenty of water also, and if possible, please keep them in an air-conditioned environment. Well, if you recognize signs of heat stroke in your pet, spray the animal with a garden hose or immerse them in cool water to help lower their body temperature, and then call a veterinarian right away. That's this week's timely and informative Gospel Tracks Medical Moment. I'm going to go ahead and get back into our praise and worship. I promise Renee Spearman presents Brothers and Sisters, his Montel Jordan and Kim Burrell, and You Chose Me.
9: Thank you, God, for giving us our identity in you. We can know who we are because we know whose we are, and we don't have to work for your approval. You've called us by name.

0: telling God how much she loves him. That's our girl, Nia Allen. Lord, I love you. That's what you need to do, too. Express your love to God. Let God know that you're grateful, not only for life, but for the fact you are part of the family of God. Hallelujah. Next, I was speaking with Jerry Mannery. He happens to be one of the producers at Malico Records down there in, what's the name of that place? Jackson, Mississippi. Anyway, he's associated with the Mississippi Mass Choir. And during the course of our recent interview with him, he began talking about the Mississippi Mass Choir's music ministry.
1: And talking about

0: brand new music from the Mississippi Mass Choir, their current single, He Reigns, Jesus Reigns. Brothers and sisters, on the other side of the break, I want you to get ready for our Faith Phone Line prayer list. All kinds of stuff is going to be happening. Music on the way from individuals like Robert Copeland. Tanya Nolan is standing by. Fresh Start Worship also. And some music from John P. Keith, Josh Copeland, Zacardi Cortez, as well as, are you ready for this? Maverick City. All that still to come right here on Gospel Tracks. This is Wealth Prayer Be Love, doing what I can to be a blessing to you.
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2: All right, y'all, if you have any positive thoughts, praise, or inspiration you want to share with us here at Gospel Tracks, call us, talk to us. You can call the Faith phone line toll free. Here's the number, 1-877-925-8568. That's 1-877-925-8568. I know you have a testimony, but you haven't said anything to anyone about it. God has blessed you. You need to bless them because you can be a conduit to showing them how they can not only have faith in God, but they can trust God to come to their rescue. Take the time. Give us a call. Share that testimony. Or maybe you want to be on the Faith Phone Line prayer list. Well, tell us specifically what it is you'd like us to ask God to do for you in delivering you. All right? We'd be humbled to join an intercessory prayer with you and for you. Here's that number one last time, 1-877-925-8568. And if you can, I'd like you to call us right now.
3: Well, baby love, I'm calling from Lexington, Kentucky. I need prayer. Every day is a struggle. So I just want to ask the Faith Ministry to pray for my family, and I pray for you as well. Well, thank you so much. Kim Anderson, calling from Lexington, Kentucky. Thank you.
4: Hey, Walt. This is Elder Mother Pearl Noree. I'm calling you from Baltimore, Maryland. I thank you for giving me a shout out because I celebrated my 85th birthday in April. And then I heard it the way you mentioned my name, and I was so grateful, so thankful. I love you, Walt. You bless my life every single Saturday morning. I listen to you, and I thank God for you and your beautiful wife. God bless you, and you have a blessed, highly and favored day.

God sends us a helper. He sent us his Holy Spirit to be with us. Robert Copeland, well, I'm ready to have a little prayer. We're going to lift up some people right this very minute. We pray for some folks throughout the week. Heavenly Father, as we come before the throne of grace, we just want to thank you for life, God. I want to pray for Miss Kim Anderson in Lexington, Kentucky. She said she's struggling. She says every day is a struggle. Miss Anderson, thank you for calling. Thank you for listening. Struggling. She says every day is a struggle. Miss Anderson, thank you for calling. Thank you for listening. We're going to pray for you. Lord God, here we are once again on our knees, calling out to you. Here's our sister in Christ, God. She's there in Lexington, Kentucky. She says that every day is a struggle, but we know life is a gift from you. But many of us, as we grow older, God, have some challenges. I'm not sure exactly what's taking place with Miss Anderson, but I know one thing. I know you can make it better. God, we humbly ask you. We sincerely ask you to send healing in her direction. Take away the discomfort. Take away any pain. God, bless her so that she's not just looking at life as a struggle, but as this blessing that you've sent to us. Give her joy, God. In your son Jesus' name, we pray and say amen, amen, and amen. And then one of my special callers, I'm talking about Elder Mother Pearl, and she's in Baltimore, Maryland, listening every Saturday. We appreciate our affiliate there in Baltimore, Heaven 600. Thank y'all for giving us a home. But Elder Mother Pearl, just know how much I love you. The Gospel Track staff is over here waving, saying, tell you hello and God bless you. Most gracious, everlasting Heavenly Father, we thank you for Elder Mother Pearl, God. She has been one of your mouthpieces for years. Guys like me have been doing what we can for the past 28 years, but God, she's been doing it for a long time. Continue blessing her. Continue taking care of her ministry. Let us do what Elder Mother Pearl has been doing for years. And we'll give you the praise, the glory, and the honor. In Jesus' holy name, we say amen, amen, and amen. I get excited. I get excited just about being part of the family of God. Just like my mother and my grandparents. Hallelujah. God, take care of our first responders, men and women in law enforcement, including my young son. God, take care of the firefighters and paramedics and the doctors and the nurses working in transportation and retail to take care of our citizens in this nation. Bless them all, God, and protect them. In Jesus' holy name, I'll say amen, amen, and amen. I know sometimes I lose it. Forgive me. Taking a little too much time. Here's Tanya Nolan. But I let God's Holy Spirit lead me. Here's blessings.

0: and blessings. God has a blessing with your name on it. Hallelujah. When I come back, I'm going to read from Ecclesiastes about the importance of wisdom. 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
0: Hey, hey, hey, hey, hey. Yes, you. I am trying to get your attention. It's time for this week's Inspirational Thought of the Week. And because I've been overboard here following the Holy Spirit, but that's okay. We have a short scripture for you, but it's about wisdom, as I mentioned. It's from the book of Ecclesiastes, written by King Solomon. Are you ready? We're going to Ecclesiastes chapter 7. We're going to read just two verses to you, verses 11 and 12. Here's what it says. Wisdom, like an inheritance, is a good thing and benefits those who see the sun, meaning that you're still alive. Here's verse 12. Wisdom is a shelter, as money is a shelter. But the advantage of knowledge is this, that wisdom preserves the life of its possessor. If you have wisdom, wisdom will help extend your life. That's Ecclesiastes chapter 7, verse 11 and 12. Brothers and sisters, I am moving on. I've got music from Fresh Start Worship featuring Marquise Gold. And you are, God, you're our everything. Thank you for wisdom, God. Thank you for blessing us.

Fresh Start Worship featuring Marquise Gold. You are. God is everything. We can't thank God enough for his son, Jesus. I'm just going to let you hear this song, right? It's become my song.

0: That's Prince and Strolling. You know, I had my birthday, what, 2 weekends ago. So I'm just strolling through life, asking God to keep on taking care of me as I ask him to take care of you also. If you can, I want you to bow your heads and have a little prayer with me. Everlasting, eternal, powerful and loving God, we thank you, God, for life. We thank you for the opportunity to be able to minister to people around the world because of our wonderful and affiliate radio stations worldwide. Lord God, bless all of those in our audience, those who haven't even called for prayer, but they need prayer. Give them what they need. Continue to strengthen them. Send your Holy Spirit to whisper in their ears. If they do not have a relationship with you, then now is the time to correct that situation. In Jesus' holy name, we say amen, amen, and amen. Let me tell you what's coming up in the third hour of Gospel Tracks. I've got music coming your way from Ernest Pugh. Brand new music from Darwin Hobbs is standing by. Otis Kemp's on the way. Plus John P. Key, and I have some music from Josh Copeland also. All that and a whole lot more right here on Gospel Tracks with yours truly. It's definitely Walt Kirby Love.
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8: 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Winans. Thank you for all that you've supported through the years, but mainly your heart and your friendship and your ministry. Love you, sir.
0: Thank you, BB, as we continue praising God here in the third hour of Gospel Tracks. We want to thank you for lifting us up in prayer. I've got music from John P. Key, y'all. If you're ready, I'm ready. Here's his current single. It's called Church Medley.

0: I got a question for you. Is God working on you? Is God taking you to another level? Yeah, if you learn to walk holy, it's going to be okay. Zacardi Cortez with his current single, Working On Me. Prior to that was Josh Copeland, Nobody But Jesus. And we started the third hour of Gospel Tracks with John P. Key's single, Church Medley, still to come. Kenny Lewis and One Voice is on the way in Maverick City as we continue praising his holy name here in the third hour of Gospel Tracks. This is Walt Baby Love.
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0: Here we are, making a difference in your life each and every weekend. We just want to be a blessing to you because you are a blessing to us because you take the time and listen to Gospel Tracks every weekend. Here's music from Lachey Knox featuring Dr. Ernest Pugh. The song is called Right There.
11: I asked my big brother to come and help me with this. 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
1: We're flashing back to the weekend of June 9th and 10th of 2012. We're rolling straight ahead. I'm Walt, baby love. Now listen, if you'd like to go to the website, which I always encourage you to do, the address is www.waltbabylove.com. Sign the guest book, join the email club, navigate around the site, see all the different things that you might want to read about. And certainly, if you're looking for some encouragement out of the Bible, go check out some of the scriptures that I am suggesting you read. And I believe you will find strength there in the Word of God. I'm ready to go. Here she is, all the way from Saginaw, Michigan. My God, y'all should have been with us in Kansas City last weekend. Some of y'all were. She was outstanding. Here's Jessica Reedy.

0: is my everything, and I am so thankful that he is. I want to thank you for joining me.
1: We just flashed you back to the weekend of June 9th and 10th of 2012. Jessica Reedy sounded oh so good here on Gospel Tracks. Put it on the altar. You have a problem? Put it on the altar. And the Chicago Mass Choir, it's always good hearing them. And God is, what, our everything. I'm getting ready for Maverick City featuring Hendrix. On the other side of that, music from Anthony Evans and Caleb Carson. You're not finished. This is Walter Baby.
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Then on Instagram, it's gospel_tracks. We would love to hear from you. I'm ready to do it. I promise music from Maverick City and Hendrix. Their new single is called Run to You.

That's Darryl Walls and P.J. Morton, fresh off their Grammy win of gospel music from the Grammys. Thank you, guys. Able was the name of the song. And if you can, take a moment to get in touch with us. Here's Anthony Evans and Caleb Carson, and You're Not Finished.

0: 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Keep it locked right here.
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1: That's a current single from Ernest Pugh, Top 20 Music, Your Glory to See You. After the break, Otis Kemp and brand new music from our friend Darwin Hobbs. We're going to talk to him also about his new music. This is Walt Baby Love.
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1: Thank you, Jonathan. Several weeks ago, we were privileged to be able to do a Zoom interview with our friend Darwin Howes, and he began talking about his brand new album and the producer who he worked with. Give a listen to Darwin Howes.
16: Even with my album, I'm so glad it's transgenerational, because here I am, 57. I'm a Gen X person. But then the producer, this kid just turned 19 years old. And so it's kind of like a transgenerational thing where, because I felt like, well, if I'm going to record again, I do, in a practical sense, and being wise, I need the music to be relevant and I want it to be current. I don't want to just record something that nobody wants to listen to, you know, so I asked God to align me with the right producer, to run with the vision I had for what these songs were supposed to produce. And that's what he gave me. He gave me a 19-year-old who's incredible. He's such a gift. Jaden Baker is his name. His family's no secret to ministry, though. His grandmother is Cheryl Brady, who's a pastor in Dallas. And so it has been quite the journey to work with him. I can't wait for people to hear this album. Wait till they hear all the music, man. It's just, it's fantastic.
1: Here's one of the singles from that new album from Darwin Howes, and it's called Be Glorified.

guest, Darwin Hobbs, a minister of music in Brooklyn, New York, for A.L. Bernard. Wow, what a powerful preacher. What a powerful song. We're going to be interested in hearing all of the different songs in this brand new album. That was Be Glorified. I'm going to keep on moving. Here's Otis Kemp.

0: That's our guy, Kenny Lewis, in one voice with a former number one song here at Gospel Tracks. God did it. God did everything. Give God the credit and the glory for what he's done in your life. Brothers and sisters, I want to thank you for joining us. Keep us in prayer. Let's ask God to bring us back next week so that we can do it all over again. And just remember this, we are into the month of June, and people in the music industry celebrate what's called Black Music Month. So we're going to be celebrating Black Music Month throughout the month. And get ready for Father's Day. That's just a couple of weeks away also. So don't forget about the fathers in your lives and the grandfathers and the uncles that have stepped up as men of God to give you some direction. Well, let's ask God to bring us back next week, as I said. And before I get out of here, I just have to leave you with this. I love you from the bottom of my heart. I'm out of here. As always, we want you to know we do this program in the name of our Lord and Savior, Jesus Christ. We also like keeping the name of our Father in the ministry alive, the Reverend Prophet L.K. Johnson, who was the founder of the first house of prayer, the city of Chicago. He's gone home to be with the Lord back in 2007 when he was 101 years of age. Well, that about does it for this week. I want you to tune in next week, same time, same station, when we'll bless you with the best gospel and inspirational entertainment from around the world. Gospel Tracks is a Walt Baby Love production in conjunction with Reach Media, Inc. My associate producer is Marisha Olivares. My senior producer in heaven is my lovely mother, Mrs. Dorothy Barnes, always praying for us, advocating for us, thanking Jesus personally for taking care of us. Production and engineering by Eric Caver for Eclectic Entertainment. This is Definitely Walt, baby love, and may God bless you and your family. Always remember, the family that prays together sure enough has the opportunity to stay together. I'll see y'all next weekend. Be blessed in the Lord. And as always, I'll be Airborne Gang. Bless you, 82nd Airborne Division.
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Lady Inez, thank you so much for joining me on this Sunday morning for this edition of Inspiration Sundays. I hope you're off to a great start today. Another sunny and hot day today is in store for us. I hope you have the opportunity to get out and enjoy it. Of course, every Sunday morning you can enjoy Inspiration Sundays. We play your favorite gospel music right here on The Vibe. Right now, Sasha Cobbs, You Know My Name on Vibe.

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0: If you know that God is in control of all things, this song is just for you on the vibe.

look at the Bay forecast. Highs today right around the low 90s. Sunny and warm today, but a thunderstorm is likely this afternoon with lows this evening right around the mid-60s. Scott Galbraith. It was

0: 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We wish you much success in all of your endeavors.
1: A new song of worship for those who love the presence of the Lord. 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

0: It's so refreshing, y'all. 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

0: 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Singer, songwriter, musician, dancer, actor, filmmaker, such a legend in the music industry. 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
1: He leads me beside still waters. He restoreth my soul. When you become a believer, your spirit is made right. And sometimes, the soul doesn't get the notice. It has a hole in it due to things that's happened in the past, hurt, abuse, molestation. But we want to speak to you today and tell you that God wants to heal the hole in your soul. Some people's actions are not because their spirit is wrong, but it's because the past has left a hole in their soul. May this wisdom help you get over your past and remind you that God wants to heal the hole in your soul. I have my sister, Leandria, here. She's going to help me share this wisdom and tell

overthinking. If you're listening out there, just repeat after me if you're struggling with your past and say, let the Lord know. Just say, oh. He wants to restore your soul. And pray. See my face, turn from their wicked ways. I will hear from heaven. Break it on down. So it is. It is so. Amen. Now when we pray, we want to end that with a declaration, a decree. So I'm speaking for all of you listening, starting here, starting now. The things that hurt you in the past won't control your future. Starting now, this is a new day. This is your exodus. You are officially released. Now sing it for me, Leandria.

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And they asked for a space, especially for the senior citizens to testify. And one old lady, about 82 years old, got up. She said, all I want to tell y'all tonight is that I've been running for Jesus over 50 some odd years. And this is what she said.

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Yes, sir. I don't know about you tonight, but I've been running for Jesus a long time. And there's something about walking with him, hallelujah. Every day gets sweeter than the day before. And for some reason, I don't mind the pitfalls. Because every time I get to one, he's right there. Lord Almighty. And I can say just like that old mother said that night.

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Well, I don't believe he bring me this far and just leave me. I'm gonna say it one more time. I don't feel no waste time. Sing it for me, Keith.

He bring me through all the things I've come through. I've been sick, but God brought me. I've been in trouble, and God brought me. I've been free.

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Lady Inez, thank you so much for joining me on this Sunday morning. Hope you're off to a great start and enjoying this edition of Inspiration Sundays, where we play your favorite gospel music right here on The Vibe. This upcoming week, we're giving you more chances to win with VIP Thursday. Like and share The Vibe Facebook post for your chance to win tickets to Sweet Honey in the Rock. It's happening at the Historic Academy Theater on Friday, June 19th in Lynchburg. Celebrate Juneteenth and enjoy this musical experience as layered harmonies, storytelling, and movement create an inclusive experience that welcomes people of all backgrounds, abilities, and identities. It's the Clark Sisters on Vibe.

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They're located at 521 Madison Avenue in Roanoke.

0: forecast, high today right around 90, sunny and hot today with a thunderstorm likely before the day is over. Lows this evening right around the mid-60s.
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And Tim Steele at The Wheel, thanking you for allowing us to be your weekend soundtrack. Very special day as we continue the celebration of Black Music Month. Not only is it Prince's birthday, he is also our artist of the day. You can get fun facts on him by way of the Vibe Facebook.

77. Technically, summer in full effect since all of the graduations around the area doesn't officially come for another 14 days. But it feels like it today, right? Good chance of the thunderstorm possibly cooling things off and maybe making it warmer later on today. Overnight cloudy, the low 68. Then tomorrow, another steamer. We're talking a high north of 90. TikTok.

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2: 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H-Town Boys. Kicking it with my boy Luke. For the 9-3, you know what I'm saying? 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G.I., Shazam, Dino. They gonna do a little something for you real sexy like, you know what I'm saying? Hey, yo, check the verse.

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He'll be at Dr. Pepper Park on the 26th. 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

Boy, 1 in 97.7 weather outlook, a little something like this. Very, very humid. Good chance of a thunderstorm popping up at some point this evening, probably making it more warm after the fact. Then you can expect cloudy overnight with a low of 68 tomorrow. Sunny and very warm, north of 90.

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Her name is Bree Babineau. 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

This is a love that withstands time, space, and matter forever. Forever's a mighty long time. Here we are, decades later. The sentiment is still the same. Listen.

Till I back inside with you, no one is dating. Older dog plan train from the walking Louis. Heave the cheeks of purpose. Implicitly moved to a white train. He's chill and did wait on when the chicken venture play hard shake and me demanded young man be our serious work. The rest was given by race and rich and law by a new Chris with face power and he quickly outstood saying that the buddy calls time and Chris between the right space of the United States on the battle and since day night court delivered their diversity, Arab and constitution. However, decisions on the of June 7th gave their future victory which is reversed the word of education some theater. Always remember kids are getting from my MB. 1.1 and then 6.

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0: keeping things even warmer before the sun goes down. Cloudy and 68 overnight. Tomorrow, sunny with a high north of 90.
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Vibe 1 of the Boy 1 in 97.7, AEW returns to Berglund Center. That will be on July 11th, and we have got a chance for you to win those fifth row seats. All you got to do is like and share that post on the Vibe Facebook drawing happening later this week. 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

Johnny Gill on Vibe 1 and the Boy 1-97-7. The Food Lodging Gas Colonial Road Food Seminar is going to happen tomorrow, 6:30 until 7:30 p.m. South County Library. If you ever wonder what travelers actually eat in the 1700s, you could find out during this symposium. That's 6303 Merriman Road in Roanoke.

Yeah, that one makes me want to revisit the movie Purple Rain. That's Prince, our Black Music Month Artist of the Day. Fun facts about him and a whole lot more can be found right now on the Vibe Facebook. As far as your weather goes, good chance of a pop-up thunderstorm later on this evening, maybe overnight. The low 58, then tomorrow a steamer. We're talking a high north of 90.

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51.197.7. Happy Sunday, everyone. You're locked in with the man, the myth, the legend that is Fontel on this smooth, soulful Sunday evening. We still have a few hours of freedom. Well, actually, more than a few hours of freedom as we get ready for work tomorrow. So we're going to keep things smooth. We're going to slow it down with Joe Scott, Pressure on the Vibe.

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51 1977 LL Cool J just keeps adding to his legacy. 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

0: 517.1977 coming out of Kalani's Folded. And you know what? Shout out to Kalani because her self-titled album just hit number one on Billboard's top R&B and hip-hop albums chart. And that's a big moment for her right there.
1: I used to think about immature things. You know, like, do you love me? 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Are you gonna call me like you said you would? Is this really your real phone number?

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Thorough as don't need your jazz. 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Zodiac sign, it must be a Gemini moon, cause we about to go half. 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
1: 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We are celebrating Black Music Month, and it continues with today, Prince being the artist of the day. Now, did you know Prince's album Purple Rain spent 24 straight weeks at number one? Man, that man was a legend.

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The sentiment is still the same. Listen.

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Now, I know I said I was tired of the cold. 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

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And you know you've reached legendary status when, after all these years in the game, people are still rushing to buy your tickets the second they go on sale. I'm talking about nobody else than Usher. He's still selling out arenas out here, still dancing like nobody else, except for Chris Brown, and still giving fans that full experience every night. Now, that kind of longevity in R&B is very rare. Here's Usher, 5. When you feel